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'Cause the things we're calling heartaches held a hardly worth our time. 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
1: A popular Memphis restaurant is owned by the rapper Yo Gotti. And it instituted a rather unusual new rule. Nobody under 30 is allowed. See, previously they had been a 21 and up establishment, but after repeated fights and calls to the police department, management decided they wanted an older, more laid back and sophisticated clientele. And apparently, plenty of customers love this idea because the place is packed. Of course, what is the easiest way to tell if the crowd is over 30? Because when the music gets loud, they don't dance. They ask to speak to the manager.
0: It's Ridin' with Rowdy. 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
3: Here's your MyUSCountry.com weather forecast. 67 tonight, under mainly clear skies, northwest winds at around 5 miles an hour. Mainly cloudy skies expected tomorrow. Daytime highs approaching 87. Slight chance of thunderstorms. Tomorrow night, lows around 68, partly cloudy. Mainly sunny skies Wednesday, with highs in the mid-80s. Chance of thunderstorms Thursday. From the Weatherology Weather Center, I'm Staff Meteorologist Megan Mulford. Right now, 84.
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3: We are still pretty much all Dolly all the time, and a treasure trove of tidbits that I never knew, and I bet you didn't either. Roll on my Facebook page at Rowdy Vision. While you are there, take a second to interact with all my rowdy friends like Megan, who is like a lot of us, and feeling the pinch and says, bad news is groceries are really expensive. The good news is apparently none of them are safe enough to eat anyway. What a perceptive take from our traveling salesman pal Jacob today, who just posted, operating a hotel shower always begins with a small IQ test. Keep in mind, you have to take it naked. And Garrett has always had a bit of a confidence issue. Been that way since he was a kid. He says, I'm still shocked. My future depends on me. You really should have picked someone far more responsible.
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3: It is hard to believe, but these two are still on the loose. Seattle police are searching for two men who bought tickets to the Space Needle, dashed into a restroom, emerged wearing helmets, goggles, jumpsuits, and gloves, and then parachuted off of the

0: 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Their landing spot, by the way, remains unknown, and they could face trespassing charges if they ever catch him. Of course, on the positive side, neither one of them had to walk through the gift shop on the way out.
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3: Here's your MyUSCountry.com weather forecast. 67 tonight, under mainly clear skies, northwest winds at around 5 miles an hour. Mainly cloudy skies expected tomorrow. Daytime highs approaching 87. Slight chance of thunderstorms. Tomorrow night, lows around 68, partly cloudy. Mainly sunny skies Wednesday, with highs in the mid-80s. Chance of thunderstorms Thursday. From the Weatherology Weather Center, I'm Staff Meteorologist Megan Mulford. Right now, 83.
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2: I don't know how anybody in that neighborhood got a wink of sleep. An Asian water monitor lizard that escaped from its Tennessee home was finally captured after spending about a month roaming who knows where. This large reptile, and I mean big, was safely reunited with its owner. And neighbors are relieved, especially the man who spent about 4 weeks telling his wife, "Honey, I am telling you, that is not a squirrel on the bird feeder."
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5: Here's your MyUSCountry.com weather forecast. 67 tonight, under mainly clear skies, northwest winds at around 5 miles an hour. Mainly cloudy skies expected tomorrow. Daytime highs approaching 87. Slight chance of thunderstorms. Tomorrow night, lows around 68, partly cloudy. Mainly sunny skies Wednesday, with highs in the mid-80s. Chance of thunderstorms Thursday. From the Weatherology Weather Center, I'm staff meteorologist Megan Mulford. Right now, 83.
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1: Yummy, yummy, yummy. 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
2: 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Me, I'm still waiting for a McNuggets subscription plan that puts a box on my porch every night around 6. 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
2: If you have ever been a victim of identity theft, you know how this guy feels. A man in Florida said hackers used his Walmart account to order $1,200,000 worth of merchandise, but they had everything they bought delivered directly to that guy's house and not some other location. These packages included duplicate vacuum cleaners, three identical shower curtains, women's sweaters, and a bunch of toys for kids, too. Took a little while, but Walmart eventually refunded this guy's money, and police described this criminal mastermind as someone who is dangerously close to understanding how theft works.
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5: Here's your MyUSCountry.com weather forecast. 67 tonight, under partly cloudy skies, westerly winds at around 5 miles an hour. Cloudy skies with a few peaks of sun tomorrow, highs level off around 87. Slight chance of thunderstorms. Tomorrow night, lows around 68. Slight chance of thunderstorms Wednesday and Thursday, with highs in the mid-80s. From the Weatherology Weather Center, I'm meteorologist Megan Mulford. Currently, 80.
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1: Somebody in Britain bought what appeared to be a badly stuffed fox head at an antique fair just a few weeks ago for around $50. They thought there was some value to it, so they put it up for auction, and the starting bid was only $58. Then someone figured out that it wasn't a fox. It was actually the extremely rare head of an extinct Tasmanian tiger, and that final auction price was $84,000. Yet somewhere, there is a guy who is screaming, "You know, I would swear I put something like that at the curb just a year or so ago."
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4: Here's your MyUSCountry.com weather forecast. 67 tonight, under partly cloudy skies, westerly winds at around 5 miles an hour. Cloudy skies with a few peaks of sun tomorrow, highs level off around 87. Slight chance of thunderstorms, tomorrow night, lows around 68. Slight chance of thunderstorms, Wednesday and Thursday, with highs in the mid-80s. From the Weatherology Weather Center, I'm meteorologist Megan Mulford. Currently, 80.
5: 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An unmarked truck shows up with ladders held down with twine without the person you originally talked to. Now there's a problem. A leak. The so-called roofer, gone. Like Wilson in Castaway.
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2: There's a sequel to How to Lose a Guy in 10 Days in the works. And the plan is to have original stars Kate Hudson and Matthew McConaughey reprise their roles. By the way, ladies, if you're looking at the way to lose a guy in just one day, all you need to do is start showing pictures of your cats. Ringo Starr has topped the CelebrityNetWorth.com list of the world's richest drummers with an estimated fortune of $300 million. Of course, to be clear, that's a list of the only rich drummer I know. Let alone fact, Dolly Parton was very close friends with Billy Ray Cyrus, and it turns out that Dolly was the godmother of Miley Cyrus. Miley will be paying tribute in her own special way with a brand new song coming out soon called Twerkin' 9 to 5.
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3: 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That's like driving the length of a football field blind. 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
2: Just so you know, the 65th annual German Finger Wrestling Championships have finally wrapped up with 150 competitors going finger to finger. It's a very unique contest. There's no denying that, where participants link their middle fingers with a leather loop and then pull against each other across the table. Matches could last from a couple of seconds to nearly a minute long. My question is, if these players are injured in the heat of battle, how do they express their disappointment when they lose?
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4: Here's your MyUSCountry.com weather forecast. Lows level off around 67. Tonight, under mainly clear skies, winds out of the west at around 5 miles an hour. Highs around 87. Tomorrow, mainly cloudy. Partly cloudy skies. Tomorrow night, slight chance of thunderstorms. 68. Temps above average Wednesday and Thursday, with highs in the mid-80s. Thunderstorms both days. From the Weatherology Weather Center, I'm meteorologist Megan Mulford. Right now, 77.
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1: Ladies, would you like to throw a big end of summer barbecue, but there's not a man around the house to help you do all the heavy lifting? Turns out there's an app for that. 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
0: You're Riding with Rowdy. The good stuff. Back in a few.
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2: A man in Taiwan suspected his wife was having an affair, so he remotely activated the camera on the couple's robot vacuum. She was up at their vacation home. Sure enough, that vacuum cam captured evidence of her with another man. The husband used that footage to successfully sue, but there was one little problem. Secretly recording her violated privacy laws, so he won his civil case and then was sentenced to 5 months in prison. Apparently that Roomba does more than clean up dirt. It digs it up too.
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5: Here's your MyUSCountry.com weather forecast. Lows level off around 67. Tonight, under mainly clear skies, winds out of the west at around 5 miles an hour. Highs around 87. Tomorrow, mainly cloudy. Partly cloudy skies. Tomorrow night, slight chance of thunderstorms. 68. Temps above average Wednesday and Thursday, with highs in the mid-80s. Thunderstorms both days. From the Weatherology Weather Center, I'm meteorologist Megan Mulford. Right now, 77.
6: 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I'm a funeral director and the owner at Worling Hoff Funeral Homes. 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

save gas and them foreign jobs. Dad, I wonder if I ever let you down. 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Well, he lowered his voice, then he raised his brow. 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

0: 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This is Rowdy Yates reporting.
1: A medical nightmare out of Florida, where a hearing impaired doctor has been placed on probation after health officials said he began performing a colonoscopy without his hearing aids in, and he did not know the patient wasn't fully sedated. But, well, he didn't know it first anyway. Hey, they made good on their promise. After that listeria outbreak last year, Boar's Head announced that their liverwurst will never be available for purchase or consumption ever again, much to the disappointment of no one. And what is disappointing? It's our national debt that passed another worrisome milestone the other day, $40 trillion. Now, to put that into perspective, Ethiopia is considering doing a concert for us.
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10: Well, life on the farm is kind of laid back. 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
2: How about this for a unique side hustle? And a fun one for sure. Men in Russia are advertising themselves as professional barbecue companions. 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But the advertisements make it very clear that friendship is not included. Of course, here in America, we offer the same service. We just call that guy your wife's sister's new boyfriend.
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5: Here's your myuscountry.com weather forecast. Partly cloudy tonight with a low of 67. Southwesterly winds at around 5 miles an hour. High temperatures reach up to 86. Tomorrow, more clouds than sun. Thunderstorms likely. Tomorrow night, lows dip down to about 68. Cloudy skies expected. Mid-80s Wednesday and Thursday with storms both days. I'm weatherology meteorologist Megan Mulford. Right now, it's 75 degrees.
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1: A young cowboy named Billy Joe grew restless on the farm. 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
1: I do like sweet and savory combinations most of the time, but a great big bowl of this, frozen and scooped out of a cardboard bucket, I think I'm going to take a hard pass on. 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
5: Here's your MyUSCountry.com weather forecast. Partly cloudy tonight with a low of 67. Southwesterly winds at around 5 miles an hour. High temperatures reach up to 86. Tomorrow, more clouds than sun. Thunderstorms likely. Tomorrow night, lows dip down to about 68. Cloudy skies expected. Mid-80s Wednesday and Thursday with storms both days. I'm weatherology meteorologist Megan Mulford. Right now, it's 75 degrees.
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1: Time for our stupid criminal of the day. A fugitive prisoner was rearrested after he tried to hitch a ride with the wrong people. See, he had escaped from a maximum security facility in Brazil, and he just walked alone until he found a road. That's where he planned on thumbing a ride. Well, sure enough, he flagged down a car. He began talking to the driver and the guy who was riding shotgun and eventually confessed that he had just fled from jail. Well, it turns out those two were police detectives in an unmarked car, and they drove him directly back behind the gates of the very facility he had just escaped from.
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3: When I was growing up in Alabama, we didn't have cowboys. Just small tracts of land, no big open fields. And to me, a cowboy was somebody that was tough, that wasn't scared to work. My dad was kind of a cowboy in my eyes. You know, he built houses his whole life. You have to have a pretty good work ethic to get up every morning and go do construction work in a hot sun in Alabama. And that was our version of a cowboy where I grew up.
2: Riley Green and Boot Barn, sharing a deep respect for the cowboy way.
4: I love days like these at the pool, but my moderate to severe plaque psoriasis can sometimes take me out of the moment. 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
1: Holy cow, that is way on up there. The tallest bridge in the world is near completion in southwest China and successfully completed a load test last week. 96 trucks weighing over 3,000 tons crossed that bridge, which, by the way, is 660 feet taller than the Empire State Building. Now, I know you got a lot of questions. I do, too. But I think the biggest one of all is, why?
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3: Here's your MyUSCountry.com weather forecast. Partly cloudy tonight with a low of 67. Southwesterly winds at around 5 miles an hour. High temperatures reach up to 86. Tomorrow, more clouds than sun. Thunderstorms likely. Tomorrow night, lows dip down to about 68. Cloudy skies expected. Mid-80s Wednesday and Thursday with storms both days. I'm weatherology meteorologist Megan Mulford. Currently 74.
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3: Here's your MyUSCountry.com weather forecast. Partly cloudy tonight with a low of 67. Southwesterly winds at around 5 miles an hour. High temperatures reach up to 86. Tomorrow, more clouds than sun. Thunderstorms likely. Tomorrow night, lows dip down to about 68. Cloudy skies expected. Mid-80s Wednesday and Thursday with storms both days. I'm weatherology meteorologist Megan Mulford. Currently 74.
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3: Here's your myuscountry.com weather forecast. Lows level off around 67 overnight under partly cloudy skies. Winds out of the south at around 5 miles an hour. Cloudy skies with a few peaks of sun Tuesday. Daytime highs approaching 86. Thunderstorms likely. Tuesday night, lows dip down to about 66. Cloudy skies expected. From the Weatherology Weather Center, I'm staff meteorologist Megan Mulford. Currently 73.
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2: Here's your myuscountry.com weather forecast. Lows level off around 67 overnight under partly cloudy skies. Winds out of the south at around 5 miles an hour. Cloudy skies with a few peaks of sun Tuesday. Daytime highs approaching 86. Thunderstorms likely. Tuesday night, lows dip down to about 66. Cloudy skies expected. From the Weatherology Weather Center, I'm staff meteorologist Megan Mulford. Currently 71.
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3: Here's your myuscountry.com weather forecast. Lows level off around 67 overnight under partly cloudy skies. Winds out of the south at around 5 miles an hour. Cloudy skies with a few peaks of sun Tuesday. Daytime highs approaching 86. Thunderstorms likely. Tuesday night, lows dip down to about 66. Cloudy skies expected. From the Weatherology Weather Center, I'm Staff Meteorologist Megan Mulford. Currently, 69.
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0: The music takes over from here. 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
2: Here's your MyUSCountry.com weather forecast. Lows level off around 67. Overnight, under partly cloudy skies, winds out of the south at around 5 miles an hour. Cloudy skies with a few peaks of sun Tuesday. Daytime highs approaching 86. Thunderstorms likely. Tuesday night, lows dip down to about 66. Cloudy skies expected. From the Weatherology Weather Center, I'm staff meteorologist Megan Mulford. Currently, 69.
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3: Here's your myuscountry.com weather forecast. Lows level off around 67 overnight under partly cloudy skies. Winds out of the south at around 5 miles an hour. Cloudy skies with a few peaks of sun Tuesday. Daytime highs approaching 86. Thunderstorms likely. Tuesday night, lows dip down to about 66. Cloudy skies expected. From the Weatherology Weather Center, I'm staff meteorologist Megan Mulford. Currently, it's 70 degrees.
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2: Here's your MyUSCountry.com weather forecast. Lows level off around 67 overnight under partly cloudy skies. Winds out of the south at around 5 miles an hour. Cloudy skies with a few peaks of sun Tuesday. Daytime highs approaching 86. Thunderstorms likely. Tuesday night, lows dip down to about 66. Cloudy skies expected. From the Weatherology Weather Center, I'm staff meteorologist Megan Mulford. Currently, it's 70 degrees.
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the perfect country and western song. I wrote him back a letter and I told him it was not the perfect country and western song because he hadn't said anything at all about mama, or trains, or trucks, or prison, or getting drunk. 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
3: Here's your MyUSCountry.com weather forecast. Mainly cloudy skies expected overnight with lows around 67. Winds out of the south at around 5 miles an hour. Cloudy skies with a few peaks of sun Tuesday. Highs level off around 86. Thunderstorms likely. Tuesday night, lows dip down to about 66. Cloudy skies expected. From the Weatherology Weather Center, I'm Staff Meteorologist Megan Mulford. Currently, 69.
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You know the heart of country music still beats in Luke the Drifter. 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
3: Here's your MyUSCountry.com weather forecast. Mainly cloudy skies expected overnight with lows around 67. Winds out of the south at around 5 miles an hour. Cloudy skies with a few peaks of sun Tuesday. Highs level off around 86. Thunderstorms likely. Tuesday night, lows dip down to about 66. Cloudy skies expected. From the Weatherology Weather Center, I'm Staff Meteorologist Megan Mulford. Currently, 69.
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3: Here's your MyUSCountry.com weather forecast. Mainly cloudy skies expected overnight with lows around 67. Winds out of the south at around 5 miles an hour. Cloudy skies with a few peaks of sun Tuesday. Highs level off around 86. Thunderstorms likely. Tuesday night, lows dip down to about 66. Cloudy skies expected. From the Weatherology Weather Center, I'm staff meteorologist Megan Mulford. Right now, 66.
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0: today. Now, which song was I listening to when I realized it was Ghetto Superstar?
1: Yeah, yeah, that's awesome. Yeah.
0: I love that, man. I guess I just never really... I don't know.
1: Man, that song, we've talked about it. Dolly and Kenny, that song was gigantic.
0: Oh, wow, yeah.
1: I mean, like, on Earth, it may be one of the most recognizable songs on the planet.
0: It's kind of a sleeper one for sure, yeah. Everyone knows it.
1: Yeah.
0: Get on up. Like, what year did this come out? About in the 90s or something?
1: It's from that old Bullworth movie with Warren Beatty. So, when was Warren Beatty an active actor?
0: What's happening right now? Did you just Warren Beatty us? Wow.
1: You look remember at you. Bullworth when he was the politician?
0: Don't, but.
1: Yeah.
0: Okay.
1: Yeah.
0: All right. Well, there you go.
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5: Here's your myuscountry.com weather forecast. Mainly cloudy skies expected overnight with lows around 67. Winds out of the south at around 5 miles an hour. Cloudy skies with a few peaks of sun Tuesday. Highs level off around 86. Thunderstorms likely. Tuesday night, lows dip down to about 66. Cloudy skies expected. From the Weatherology Weather Center, I'm staff meteorologist Megan Mulford. Right now, 66.
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1: So we're calling Bubba's mom, Miss Shira. The best name ever. Why are we calling her?
2: I'll explain. Yeah, let me get her on the phone. Hey.
3: Hi, sweetie.
2: Good morning.
1: Hey, Miss Shira.
3: Good morning. How are you doing?
2: We're all good. We just wanted to let you know you're sending your messages in the family group chat.
3: Okay.
2: Yeah,
1: you had to call her out in front of the entire class.
2: Well, she just sent this thing. It says, "Have groceries delivered between 10 and 12 today," and that's all.
1: Oh, so, Miss Shira.
2: Anyway, Mom, yeah, we just
1: come on. You're better than this.
3: Hey, listen. Would one of you guys like to come over here and go to the market for me every 2-3 weeks?
2: I love that you guys get your groceries delivered. By the way, that might be, you know, there's so many things that we do because we're lazy, but then there's also some of these things that when you look at like elderly people, it's perfect.
1: Yeah, yeah.
2: It is such a helpful thing. Things like Grubhub and DoorDash and, you know, having the delivery to your house from Walmart or whatever.
1: Miss Shira, let me step up here just a second to help you. I feel like you're being attacked a little bit from your son.
2: I'm not attacking.
4: I'm going to call my mom and tell her that she's doing it because she did a thing.
2: No,
4: however,
2: I thought it would be good, relatable
1: Shira
2: entertainment.
1: I understand. Miss Shira was...
3: Yes, sir.
1: You were the first one I knew who actually were downloading illegal songs on Napster and burning CDs.
2: These are things we should never talk about publicly.
1: You were a computer hacker before I even knew what it was.
2: Yeah, man.
1: So you hold your head up high.
3: You know what? I had no idea what I was doing then.
2: Yeah, you didn't realize you were breaking laws and all that kind of stuff.
3: My mom is
2: burning CDs of like the... All Cajun music. It was like old... Chanka chank, like, you know, accordions, and I'm like,
3: that's right, and that is one of my favorite movies, because if you ever live in Louisiana, you'll know that you'll love it.
2: Yeah, the music, yeah, it's...
1: You're actually wanted in Louisiana. I don't know if you knew that. There's a warrant for your arrest.
2: Yeah, be careful.
1: Yeah.
2: All right. That's why she has her groceries delivered.
3: You guys better be getting money. You get money from each and every one of you, because you're going to have to come and get me out.
2: Okay.
1: All right. We got your bail, girl.
2: We're going to do a big GoFundMe to get my mom bailed.
1: we'll do that.
2: All right. Well,
1: coolest mom on the planet, right?
2: Love your mom. Get back to doing whatever you do. Tell Dad I said, hey.
3: Love you guys.
2: Love you.
3: Take care. Bye-bye. God bless you all.
2: Bye. Of course. Bye-bye. God bless you too, Mom.
0: The morning doesn't stop. Big D and Bubba are coming right back.
5: Calls on Congress for ag labor reform intensify. I'm Nicole Heslip with Managing for Profit on Brownfield. Sherry Bunting is the policy advisor for the American Dairy Coalition. She says there's still hope the bipartisan Securing Ag Workforce Act can pass through Congress by the end of the year.
6: If our farmers can't be successful, then we're going to import more and more food. We had an agricultural trade deficit for several years after not having one for a very long time. Now that gap is narrowing according to the statistics for 2025, but we've seen some of the issues with some of the food coming from other countries, and not to disparage that, but to say, do we want to support American farms and American farmers and American food? I think acknowledging the realities of the workforce that they need and the workforce that they should be able to, in an accountable system, have access to if local recruitment fails is a very reasonable request of Congress. Cows don't have a season, and H-2A doesn't mean they can bypass local workers. They still have to meet the criteria to have actually tried to solve this from the local labor pool before they can even access it. And there are limits to it. It's not an endless amount of workers that can come here. So I just think we need to bring this back down to common sense and take the rhetoric out and think about American food and American farms.
5: She tells Brownfield lawmakers need to actually read the bill.
6: I know the Trump administration did make some changes to allow a temporary worker H-2A status to apply to dairy, but they still have to show a seasonal need. Like, why do they need these employees for this specific amount of time versus an employee that would be working on, you know, a year-round basis? what the Securing Agriculture's Workforce Act does is to allow those temporary H-2A certifications to be for up to 350 days. And then the employer would not have to renew their certificate for 3 years, but they would have to continually renew the annual employee for each of the 350-day segments. So we would still have those workers needing to return home, but it wouldn't be after 3 months or 6 months. It would be a longer period of time. And that 3-year certification gives the continuity of an employee who has developed those skills with animals, which are very important.
7: Recent research by Michigan State University found up to 20% of dairy farms across the Great Lakes region have had labor shortages since 2020.
6: Farmers that I've talked to, and I talk to a lot of them, have increased wages. They've increased benefits. It's not by any means just a cheap workforce that they're looking for. They're looking for good, reliable employees who want to do the job.
7: The legislation is supported by more than 550 national and state organizations. And Bunting says is still adding co-sponsors.
6: If we can get another 50 co-sponsors, that will make a big difference in how this bill moves forward. And I think right now it's up to farmers to be the ones to talk.
7: She says a recent federal court decision in California on the Department of Labor's adverse effect wage rate interim rule makes work by Congress even more important.
6: Our real heartfelt message here is to protect the middle, those multi-generational family farms who work alongside their workforce.
7: I'm Nicole Haslip with Managing for Profit on Brownfield.
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9: Here's your MyUSCountry.com weather forecast. Cloudy skies with a few peaks of sun today, with daytime highs approaching 86. Winds out of the southwest at around 5 miles an hour. Thunderstorms likely. Tonight, lows dip down to about 66. Cloudy skies expected. Partly cloudy skies tomorrow. Thunderstorms likely. High temperatures reach up to 85. From the Weatherology Weather Center, I'm meteorologist Megan Mulford. Right now, it's 65 degrees.
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4: Here's your MyUSCountry.com weather forecast. Cloudy skies with a few peaks of sun today, with daytime highs approaching 86. Winds out of the southwest at around 5 miles an hour. Thunderstorms likely. Tonight, lows dip down to about 66. Cloudy skies expected. Partly cloudy skies tomorrow. Thunderstorms likely. High temperatures reach up to 85. From the Weatherology Weather Center, I'm meteorologist Megan Mulford. Right now, it's 65 degrees.
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1: Big D does. 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
0: Yeah, I do. I'm in bed by after Wheel of Fortune. I'm done. That's a good idea. Yeah. I'm sorry. Man, it's, yeah. It is what it is.
2: 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No.
0: Okay. I'm the kid. 615 Collective. 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

0: stuff that came out after her passing, and everybody's talking
1: such
0: about
1: a good person.
0: Yeah.
2: So she could have been a multi-billionaire, but she spent so much money in all these different, you know, like you said, charities and whatnot. I was reading stories where she would find inner city schools that needed band uniforms, and she would fund it and never tell anyone. She would have her people
3: crazy.
2: Do it.
3: Yeah,
2: and,
3: it's unbelievable.
2: And all these stories that are now, they're starting to come out now.
4: Yeah.
2: Like everyone knows about the books and Imagination, you know, Library and all that kind of stuff.
3: Yeah, my daughter gets those. So,
2: do they?
3: Yeah. I mean, there's actually like quite a few kids that I've, you know, just in the past little, like my daughter's 2.5, so she loves getting a book in the mail, but it's amazing, like, just by Dolly passing, I learned of, like, so many, like so many people are like, oh, I get those books, and you don't realize the impact until someone's gone.
2: Yeah.
0: I hope all of us, every single one of us in here, has the same kind of reverence that people, you know, when we're finally gone, that people have for Dolly.
4: Yeah.
0: Like, you know, that would be the best legacy ever.
3: Yeah.
4: It's a life well lived.
1: Yeah. Be more Dolly.
2: Yeah. Be more like Dolly for sure. 615 Collective is the name of the group. You can check them out on Instagram. You guys touring? You're kind of all over the place.
1: Yeah, we are touring.
3: All over the place is a good way to put it. Yeah.
5: They're all over the place.
2: Well, you guys sound great. Congratulations. The new song is called No One Ever Talks. It's available now. You can check it out. 615 Collective on Instagram and all the socials as well. Good to see you guys. Thank you.
3: Thank you so much.
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9: Here's your myuscountry.com weather forecast. Cloudy skies with a few peaks of sun today, with daytime highs approaching 86. Winds out of the southwest at around 5 miles an hour. Thunderstorms likely. Tonight, lows dip down to about 66. Cloudy skies expected. Partly cloudy skies tomorrow. Thunderstorms likely. High temperatures reach up to 85. From the Weatherology Weather Center, I'm meteorologist Megan Mulford. Right now, it's 66 degrees.
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1: Hi.
2: Hey.
1: Who did you answer to? It put something in my mouth.
2: Wait, I'm sorry. What happened? Oh, we answered right whenever. I do that all the time. And the worst is like when you're in a restaurant and you're waiting for the waiter or waitress to come by. And then the very moment you're like, well, they're not coming by. So you go take a bite. And then that's when they walk up.
1: They do. Okay.
2: All right.
1: That's awesome. This is the old way to work.
2: Oh, you're awesome. Well, thank you. Have a great day, okay?
1: You too. Thank you.
2: Bye-bye.
1: Bye.
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5: Here's your MyUSCountry.com weather forecast. Cloudy skies with a few peaks of sun today, with daytime highs approaching 86. Winds out of the southwest at around 5 miles an hour. Thunderstorms likely. Tonight,

0: about 66. Cloudy skies expected. Partly cloudy skies tomorrow. Thunderstorms likely. High temperatures reach up to 85. From the Weatherology Weather Center, I'm meteorologist Megan Mulford. Right now, it's 66 degrees.
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1: Man, I wish cars had some sort of what the modern equivalent of CBs would be, so that we could talk to other cars around us.
2: They have it. It's called a CB.
1: Yeah, but no one has a CB.
2: Oh. Yeah.
1: But I wish that, because we weren't really big into CBs. Dad would put a CB in the car whenever we were on a road trip, and we hardly ever turned it on because it's scary. If you've never done it before and you turn on a CB and you can hear all the truckers doing there and they get the echo on it and they're like, you can hardly understand them. And you're like, ugh. And so you get on there and you go, hey, breaker 19. How's it looking out there?
2: Yeah, that's the problem. When you open with breaker 19, they already know.
1: Mm-hmm. Well, it'd be nice to be able to, like, when cars are going by and you like, he's got like, you love his lift kit. You could be like, hey man, I like your lift kit there. You know,
2: I've always said we should be able to like just call people by their license plate. You just dial their license plate number.
1: Oh,
2: and it goes right to them. Hello.
1: Yeah,
2: BG4374. Yeah, I just wanted to say, what's up? I like your rims. Your rims are dope.
1: Yeah. Mm-hmm. I don't know. But no, we'll get something dumb that we don't need.
2: You know, CBs were great because, like you were talking about on a road trip, I used to use them back in the day like Waze. Like, they were the way that you found out where the cops were. Back in the day, it was
3: we got Smokey up ahead, blah, blah, blah, full grown.
2: And full grown meant state patrol.
4: Oh.
2: And, so you knew. You got a little baby bear up there. But
1: I think if you say baby bear full grown, they know you're a goober, too.
0: Be right back with more Country Done Right with Big D and Bubba.
5: 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Then there are those that possess neither. 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CSI Austin. Two brothers, Dave and Mike Wagner, decided to rob a house that they had heard contained some very expensive artwork. 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The residents of the house were actually home, and Dave and Mike, being the stand-up guys they were, apologized profusely and gave the owners cash to pay for the door. Their kindness did not pay off, as the owners had already called the police, and Dave and Mike were hauled off to jail at the correct address. 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
2: I'm Nicole Heslip with Ag Headline News. I'm Brownfield. National crop condition ratings were mixed over the past week. Key U.S. growing areas continue to experience a wide range of weather. And at this stage of the season, for many crops, focus has shifted from ratings to yield and yield potential. The USDA says 57% of corn is in good to excellent condition and 58% of soybeans. More news next on Brownfield. The next generation of Claas tractors is making its debut at the Farm Progress Show.
4: We have the Arion 6 range, we have the Axion 8 range, and we have the Axion 9 range.
2: The senior director of North American Commercial Sales for AGI says new technology is allowing more efficient fertilizer blending at retail facilities.
5: We've modified that traditional declining weight system, so you still have hoppers and it still dispenses your product and blends your product, but it blends in different ways and we have the weights taken at different times.
2: Corn export movement continues to make a strong push into the end of the marketing year. The USDA says with just a few reporting days remaining in 2025-26, corn inspections were up on the year, with a total now just under USDA's record projection. The corn export demand was driven by competitive pricing and growing global demand for livestock feed and biofuels production. Sorghum, soybean, and wheat inspections were below year-ago levels. I'm Nicole Heslip with Brownfield.
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7: Here's your MyUSCountry.com weather forecast. Cloudy skies with a few peaks of sun today, with daytime highs approaching 86. Winds out of the southwest at around 5 miles an hour. Thunderstorms likely. Tonight, lows dip down to about 66. Cloudy skies expected. Partly cloudy skies tomorrow. Thunderstorms likely. High temperatures reach up to 85. From the Weatherology Weather Center, I'm meteorologist Megan Mulford. Right now, it's 66 degrees.
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1: What's up, Bob? Good morning to you.
2: I am filing a formal complaint. Since we don't actually have an HR department here, I must file this complaint publicly with everyone to make a statement. We have candy jar things, candy machines that you go and you put a penny in, you turn it, you get an M&M or two out, one at a time, one or two here and there. Someone has not been refilling it.
1: It's not being refilled. I just left
2: up. No. Let me finish because I just went out there.
3: Let him cook.
2: I just went out there. I think Carson knows where I'm going with this, right? Do you know?
3: I saw that it was open.
2: I go out there. There's this thing. Look at this. It's completely open. It's a jar of these M&Ms.
3: It's a vat. It's a vat of peanut M&Ms.
2: It is like a 5-gallon bucket of M&Ms. It's like somebody went to Home Depot, grabbed a big orange bucket of M&Ms, and they just left it there open.
1: It's a lot.
2: I mean, before it was behind a paywall. Before you had to put a penny in to get an M&M.
1: Yeah.
2: And
1: right,
2: then it was embarrassing because everybody hears the crink, crink, crink when you turn it.
3: Sometimes I count. I listen to y'all do it right outside my door.
2: Yeah. I mean, so you knew there was a little bit of shame involved with getting the candy out. But with this thing open like that on the counter, that is bad.
4: So it's my job to refill the things. When I do, you guys complain because now the peanut M&Ms only come out one at a time.
2: Because it's a gumball machine,
4: by the way.
2: Yeah. Mm-hmm.
4: It only is supposed to let out one at a time, but you guys complain. And so I left it there unopened. So one of you guys opened it.
1: I did.
4: The jar.
1: I opened it up.
2: You left it open. That's
1: I know.
2: Somebody going into your kitchen and they go grab a cup out and leave the thing open. It's like, what are you doing?
3: Oh, yeah.
2: And
3: I also the anarchy that D started. I'm here for it.
4: I also went to the store to buy the M&Ms for everyone.
2: Thank you, by the way, for doing that.
4: So I don't want to hear it.
3: Has anybody else, though, tried to use the regular M&M machine? Because that is currently jammed.
1: Yeah, it is jammed.
3: Yeah.
1: I noticed that the other day.
3: So that was a big, because I was going to, fine, we didn't have any peanut M&Ms, I'll settle for the regular, and then it...
1: What a world we live
3: jammed.
1: In right now. What, you know, there are some people...
3: free snacks.
1: They're headed to work going, I hate this job. We're over here going, who left the peanut M&Ms down?
0: Be right back with more Big D and Bubba.
5: Minnesota News Network, I'm Jason Dinesen. The St. Louis County Sheriff's Office is ending its contract with Flock Safety. Sheriff Gordon Ramsey says 5 of the county's 10 license plate reading cameras were stolen this summer, and the system wasn't producing enough results to justify the cost. Time is ticking on a proposal from President Trump for the Office of Management and Budget, not medical scientists, to take over the decision-making when it comes to medical research funding. Congresswoman Kelly Morrison says this could stop projects immediately.
6: It's ending projects that are midstream is so short-sighted because that means we've wasted the money that we've already invested in projects that could create the next cure that's going to save someone's life.
5: OMB has set a final decision date on the proposal for October 1st. Groundbreaking was held Monday on the $1.8 billion replacement of the Blatnick Bridge connecting Duluth and Superior. This is MNN.
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0: I brought it back because we had a very special month here in the past 30 days or so, and one of our office mates saved a life. And I thought, you know what, if there's ever any time to bring back Employee of the Month, you do it because somebody saved a life.
1: I mean, yeah. It wasn't one of our lives, though.
2: No, it wasn't.
1: It wasn't work-related.
2: No, but it wasn't, still, Garrett saves a kid's life on the beach.
3: I did. It was at the pool.
2: It was at the pool. Yeah. But you were at the
3: beach. Still water.
1: But right. You were on vacation.
3: I was.
1: So you took vacation, you weren't at work, and we're giving Employee of the Month. Just want to reiterate.
0: I'd like to cast
1: Now, I love you, Garrett. I do.
0: Hey, Bubba, who do you vote for?
4: Garrett.
2: I vote for Garrett.
1: I will absolutely vote for Garrett.

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2: Go to www.pledgetodrivesober.com right now and sign the pledge wall to join thousands of others who are committed to being safe and responsible on our roads. 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
3: Hello. Good morning.
1: Hey, morning. What's up?
3: I was trying to call you guys, and you guys didn't answer.
2: Well, we did this time.
3: Well, I had to call on my friend's phone.
2: Oh, my gosh. I answered with my friend's phone.
3: We're at school right now. We're having breakfast because we were riding the bus. Well, I was.
2: You know what happens with the wheels on the bus, right?
4: They go round and round.
2: Yes.
3: Yeah. My friend dared me to call you.
2: Well, there you go. I love it. This is where we're at now. This is the state of youth. They're calling. They're like, call a human. Call and talk to a real person. Like, voice to voice.
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1: So we're getting ready for a lot of football games this week. It's week one, officially, of college football. 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
2: Just this weekend or always?
1: No, always.
2: Okay.
1: But a lot of people don't know it. So a lot of people were getting both. They don't tell you.
2: Oh, so you subscribe to both, and
1: yes.
2: Then you think that you got it because of the other, maybe?
1: I guess. But there are people who are running, I think it's $12 a month for ESPN Plus, and it's so bad. ESPN Plus is so, the app is
2: terrible.
1: Terrible. Yeah. But if you have YouTube TV, you can go into the settings, go to sports, and then you need just a toggle switch on ESPN Plus. And then you have to leave that app, go to ESPN Plus app, and then connect through there, and you'll have it. It's so clunky.
3: Wow, yeah.
1: But just trying out, there's going to be a lot of games all over the place, and ESPN Plus has a lot of the games.
2: Well, they've got a lot of the games that, they're not getting national broadcasts.
1: Yeah, some of the smaller schools. So if you have, you're like, I want to see what's going on with whoever, then it's a smaller, it'll be on, probably be on ESPN Plus. They also have darts. So if you want to watch darts, they got all kinds of sports over there. But again, YouTube TV, you get it for free. Go look it up. If you don't know how to do it, Google it, and you'll find it.
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6: Here's your MyUSCountry.com weather forecast. Mainly cloudy skies expected today, with daytime highs approaching 86. Southwesterly winds 5 to 10 miles an hour. Storms likely tonight. Lows level off around 66. Overcast skies. Thunderstorms likely. Tomorrow, high temperatures reach up to 85, a blend of clouds and sun. From the Weatherology Weather Center, I'm meteorologist Megan Mulford. Currently, it's 67 degrees.
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1: Bringing the heat, bringing the heat. Producer Schaefer, good morning.
2: Come on, it's football season. Super funny Schaefer football style. Why did the head coach go to the bank?
3: No clue.
2: To get his quarterback.
4: Yeah. I like that one.
1: We're all around it. Yeah.
2: Why did the cornerback open a bakery? Because he had all the turnovers.
4: You always start with the good ones.
1: Yeah, you really do that. Like, it's all downhill from here.
3: Yeah, I know you have another one.
2: Why did the fan take a blanket to the game? To cover the spread.
1: Okay, geez.
4: All right.
3: And I got one more. Yeah. He's got one more.
2: Which player can't stop laughing?
1: It's a football player?
2: Yeah. Punter.
3: The punter.
4: To get his quarterback.
3: Oh,
1: I got you. The bank? Yeah, that's a good one.
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4: 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And Big D and Bubba next.
5: Soybeans and cattle are mixed on Monday morning. Corn and hogs are higher. I'm John Perkins with a Brownfield Market Update. 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Stein has yield. Soybeans are mixed, adjusting spreads, looking at a hot, dry finish to the growing season in many areas. Unknown destinations did buy 159,000 tons of new crop U.S. beans ahead of the open. September soybeans are down 4 at 1272 and a quarter. November's 3 and 3 quarters lower at 1284 and a quarter. September bean meal's down 260 at 335.60, and September bean oil's 90 lower at 69.69. Corn's up. Hot, dry weather in the Corn Belt could potentially have a late impact on this year's yield. Smaller crop in Europe and a lack of Black Sea exports could boost global demand. September's up 2 at 514, and December corn's a half higher at 537 and a quarter. And wheat's down on profit-taking as it gives back some of the gains after a very bullish month. Black Sea export movements at a standstill and droughts expanding in portions of the U.S. plains. September Chicago's down 16 and 3 quarters at 750 and a quarter. With hot, dry weather setting in, December cotton's up 151 at 92.89, and November rice is 11 higher at 1565 and a half. Live cattle are up. Feeders have turned back to mostly modestly higher as they watch the distribution of this week's new direct cash show list. October live's up $1.02 at $212.75, and December's 102 higher at $214.75. September feeders are up 40 at $321.30. October's 52 higher at $317.05. And oversold and with pork higher Friday, October hogs are up $1.42 at $83.32. December lean's $1.40 higher at $73.70. And over in the broader market, crude oil is back above $85 a barrel. John Perkins, Brownfield Market Update.
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7: Here's your MyUSCountry.com weather forecast. Mainly cloudy skies expected today, with daytime highs approaching 86. Southwesterly winds, 5 to 10 miles an hour. Storms likely tonight. Lows level off around 66. Overcast skies. Thunderstorms likely. Tomorrow, high temperatures reach up to 85, a blend of clouds and sun. From the Weatherology Weather Center, I'm meteorologist Megan Mulford. Currently, it's 69 degrees.
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7: I'm still going for it. 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

Little Big Town Boondocks, good morning. Thanks for hanging with me today. Tanya Tucker's next, singing about Texas. Ah, yes, the place where Dr. Pepper was invented. Waco, Texas, in 1885. On that same note, in 1883, just 2 years before, over 4th of July weekend in Pecos, Texas, it was the world's first official rodeo. And on the subject of Texas, for what it's worth, in the city of Mesquite, it is technically illegal to give a child a, quote, unusual haircut. Of course, the law doesn't define what unusual means, so bowl cuts, mohawks, who knows? When I-

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2: weather.
3: Here's your MyUSCountry.com weather forecast. Mainly cloudy skies expected today, with daytime highs approaching 86. Southwesterly winds, 5 to 10 miles an hour. Storms likely. Tonight, lows level off around 66. Overcast skies. Thunderstorms likely. Tomorrow, high temperatures reach up to 85. A blend of clouds and sun. From the Weatherology Weather Center, I'm meteorologist Megan Mulford. Right now, it's 72 degrees.
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was basically the number one song for the whole year 2000. Faith Hill with Breathe. On the way, Craig Morgan. In a few minutes till then, Keith Whitley, It Ain't Nothing.

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1: Minnesota News Network, I'm Jason Dinesen. The St. Louis County Sheriff's Office is ending its contract with Flock Safety. Sheriff Gordon Ramsey says five of the county's 10 license plate reading cameras were stolen this summer, and the system wasn't producing enough results to justify the cost. Time is ticking on a proposal from President Trump for the Office of Management and Budget, not medical scientists, to take over the decision-making when it comes to medical research funding. Congresswoman Kelly Morrison says this could stop projects immediately.
2: It's ending projects that are midstream is so short-sighted because that means we've wasted the money that we've already invested in projects that could create the next cure that's going to save someone's life.
1: OMB has set a final decision date on the proposal for October 1st. Groundbreaking was held Monday on the $1.8 billion replacement of the Blatnick Bridge connecting Duluth and Superior. This is MNN.
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0: She's Not the Cheatin' Kind by Brooks and Dunn, the best-selling country duo of all time. And they kicked off tour this fall, their first full tour run in 16 years. They've even joined Morgan Wallen, for example, for a handful of stadium stops on his tour earlier this year, too. So they've got plenty of gas left in the tank. They are not slowing down.
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2: Here's your MyUSCountry.com weather forecast. Mainly cloudy skies expected today, with daytime highs approaching 86. Southwesterly winds 5 to 10 miles an hour. Storms likely tonight, lows level off around 66. Overcast skies. Thunderstorms likely tomorrow. High temperatures reach up to 85. A blend of clouds and sun. From the Weatherology Weather Center, I'm meteorologist Megan Mulford. Currently 78.
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Take Me Home, Country Roads by John Denver. He basically stumbled into that song, an iconic song, so I'd say that went pretty well for him. The songwriters Bill and Taffy were writing it originally for Johnny Cash, but while they were writing it, a then barely known young John Denver went over to their Washington, D.C. apartment after a show one night. He had a broken thumb from a car accident too, by the way, just to add to the craziness. When he heard it, he was like, this is an absolute hit. They let him finish the song with them that night, put it on his album, and then it went on to be an official state anthem of West Virginia. So it could have gone to Johnny Cash. It became a state anthem. I'd say not a bad night for John Denver. Here's Tim McGraw. She Never Lets It Go to Her Heart. Yeah.

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Suspicions by Eddie Rabbit. You're listening to Classic Country. I'm Coryell. Here's one way to deal with your emotions. Bubba shot the jukebox. It's Mark Chestnut. We

0: Here's your MyUSCountry.com weather forecast. Mainly cloudy skies expected today, with daytime highs approaching 86. Southwesterly winds, 5 to 10 miles an hour. Storms likely tonight, lows level off around 66, overcast skies. Thunderstorms likely tomorrow, high temperatures reach up to 85, a blend of clouds and sun. From the Weatherology Weather Center, I'm meteorologist Megan Mulford. Currently 78.
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A Broken Wing by Martina McBride. This is Coryell. Friday, Dolly Parton was officially laid to rest in a private, small ceremony, immediate family only. And since then, we've learned about the projects before Dolly died that will or won't come to fruition. And I'm happy to report majority of them got a green light, including Dolly Fest. That'll be in London and Nashville next year. It's a music fest over two consecutive weekends. I'm very excited about that. And with football season here, the Tennessee Volunteers are going to honor Dolly all football season long with a special orange butterfly sticker on their helmets. Coat of many colors, it's Dolly Parton.

of many colors Joseph wore, and then she said, perhaps this coat will bring you good luck and happiness.

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I think we can all agree on that. Hal Ketchum, coming your way, Lone Star, and Reba McEntire. Until then, turn it up for Sugar Land. Something more.

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3: Here's your MyUSCountry.com weather forecast. Mainly cloudy skies expected today, with daytime highs approaching 86. Southwesterly winds 5 to 10 miles an hour. Storms likely tonight. Lows level off around 66. Overcast skies. Thunderstorms likely. Tomorrow, high temperatures reach up to 85. A blend of clouds and sun. From the Weatherology Weather Center, I'm meteorologist Megan Mulford. Right now, it's 81 degrees.
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You know, they do say no news is good news. Except for when you're trying to sell something on Facebook Marketplace, you finally get someone to bite, they ask if it's available, and then they ghost you. That is so irritating. You heard Lone Star. Here's Reba McEntire, whoever is in New England.

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2: Here's your MyUSCountry.com weather forecast. Mainly cloudy skies expected today, with daytime highs approaching 86. Southwesterly winds 5 to 10 miles an hour. Storms likely tonight. Lows level off around 66. Overcast skies. Thunderstorms likely. Tomorrow, high temperatures reach up to 85. A blend of clouds and sun. From the Weatherology Weather Center, I'm meteorologist Megan Mulford. Right now, it's 83 degrees.
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tooth. Leanne Womack's father was a radio DJ, so she sort of learned the ins and outs of the industry early on. I'll Think of a Reason Later by Leanne Womack. And she's out there doing big things still. She just lit up the ACM Awards stage in Vegas alongside Parker McCollum for his song Killin' Me. That duet was amazing. Two Texas natives, one stage. Man, a recipe for something special, that's for sure. Get ready for Exile. She's a miracle. I don't

0: Someday soon, you'll be kicked back watching an NFL game on the couch. It's already September. Coryell here. We have a lot to look forward to this month. The first official day of fall is the 22nd, though it already feels like it, right? With back to school and all the college football. The NFL season kicks off next Wednesday. The Seahawks take on the Patriots, and then the next day, 49ers take on the Rams in Australia. That'd be a cool game. I'm particularly excited for two movies releasing in theaters. On the 11th, Practical Magic 2, and then on the 25th is Heart of the Beast. It's a survival thriller, so right up my alley, and maybe yours too, but it stars Brad Pitt. And I'm not gonna turn down a Brad Pitt movie.
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2: Here's your MyUSCountry.com weather forecast. Cloudy skies with a few peaks of sun this afternoon, with daytime highs approaching 86. Southwesterly winds, 5 to 10 miles an hour. Thunderstorms likely. Tonight, lows level off around 66. Cloudy skies. Thunderstorms likely. Tomorrow, high temperatures reach up to 85. Partly cloudy skies. I'm weatherology meteorologist Megan Mulford. Currently 83.
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playing it hot. 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

Devil Went Down to Georgia on your classic country, the Charlie Daniels Band. Corey L here. Charlie Daniels learned to play the fiddle, guitar, mandolin, and banjo all before he even graduated high school. 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That's pretty intense. How Forever Feels, it's Kenny Chesney.

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1: We'll leave the keys in it.
2: Cattle futures are lower. Hogs, corn, and soybeans are higher. I'm John Perkins with a Brownfield Market Update. When it comes to short-stature corn, it all started with Stein. For decades, they've been focused on unique hybrids that deliver top yields. Stein invented short-stature corn, then they perfected it. Soybeans are higher today. The USDA's national crop rating is at a multi-year low, with hot, dry weather in the near-term forecast for finishing. China did buy another 136,000 tons of U.S. soybeans out of the open. It is for delivery this current marketing year. The 26-27 marketing year kicked off today for beans, corn, and for sorghum. November beans are 30 and a quarter higher at 13.18 and a half. January's up 29 and three quarters at 13.33. October bean meal's up $6.30 at 344.90. October bean oil's 127 higher at 72.10. Corn's higher. The good to excellent rating is the lowest in years nationally, with some potential late weather impact to yield. Demand's solid, and any crop loss would have a big impact on supply. December's up 9.5 at 547 and a quarter. March is 9.25 higher at 561 and a half. And wheat's higher, with drought in the plains expanding and no end in sight to the Black Sea export slowdown. December Chicago's up 10.5 at 784 and three quarters. December Kansas City's 9 higher at 847. December Minneapolis is up 12.5 at 775 and a half. Live and feeder cattle are down on profit-taking. Feeders do have additional pressure from these gains in corn. October live's down $1 to $211.67. December's $137 lower at $213.20. October feeders are down $222 at $314.80. And hogs are up modestly on spread on a technical buying. There are some spread adjustments in here today as well. October's up 20 cents at $83.87. December's 12 higher at $74.27. And over in the broader market, crude oil is almost $4 a barrel higher. John Perkins, Brownfield.
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We've all encountered a Joe, right? It's Coryell. Joe Knows How to Live, Eddie Raven. Maybe it's that one coworker that seems like they're always gone on vacation. Just living it up, and you're sitting there green with envy. Hey, I can relate. Love without end. Amen. Here's George Strait. I got

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3: Here's your MyUSCountry.com weather forecast. Cloudy skies expected this afternoon, with daytime highs approaching 86. Southerly winds at around 5 miles an hour. Cloudy skies expected again tonight, thunderstorms likely. Lows dip down to about 68. A blend of clouds and sun tomorrow, slight chance of thunderstorms. Highs level off around 84. I'm weatherology meteorologist Megan Mulford. Right now, 84.
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Just Wanted You to Know by Mark Chestnut. This is Corey Ellen. As we're getting closer and closer to spooky season, I have a movie recommendation for you. It's new on Netflix. It's called The Whisper Man. It's just shy of 2 hours. I don't think it's a knockout of the park, but it's a really good movie. It's a good watch. Suspenseful thriller. It's like a crime one, too. A kid goes missing, or a few, I should say. And the cast is stellar. Robert De Niro, Michelle Monaghan, Michael Keaton, Adam Scott. I do recommend Lucille. It's Kenny Rogers. In a bar.

0: God Blessed Texas by Little Texas. Before we dive into People Are Crazy by Billy Currington, I have a very crazy people story for you. A Texas family decided to order DoorDash. They're cozy at home. They just want their nuggets delivered. They get a notification on their Ring doorbell camera, their security camera, you know, and well, the food certainly arrived. The driver was not wearing clothing, however. Imagine dropping off nuggets with your nuggets on display. Just who does that?
1: This

the old man's face. 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His kids were mad as hell.

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1: Here's your MyUSCountry.com weather forecast. Cloudy skies expected this afternoon, with daytime highs approaching 86. Southerly winds at around 5 miles an hour. Cloudy skies expected again tonight, thunderstorms likely. Lows dip down to about 68. A blend of clouds and sun tomorrow, slight chance of thunderstorms. Highs level off around 84. I'm weatherology meteorologist Megan Mulford. Right now, 84.
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0: is Kiss by Faith Hill. How's it going? It's Coryell. Some songs give you the chills emotionally, and other songs give you the chills because it's kind of spooky, like The Ride by David Allan Coe. The songwriter for The Ride, Gary Gentry, was performing it at the Opry House for a television show a while ago. The lights and power in the entire Opryland complex went out during the last verse, right when he sang the word Hank. You know, the song tells a story of a hitchhiker who gets picked up by the ghost of Hank Williams Sr. Sounds spooky. The Ride, it's David Allan Coe.
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1: 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The whole

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goodbye, Blake Shelton. He kicked off his full Las Vegas residency at the Coliseum at Caesar's Palace this year, and then even had to tack on 8 additional dates just to keep up with demand. He's got it. Here's the Judds with Young Love. She

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2: weather.
3: Here's your MyUSCountry.com weather forecast. Cloudy skies expected this afternoon, with daytime highs approaching 86. Southerly winds at around 5 miles an hour. Cloudy skies expected again tonight, thunderstorms likely. Lows dip down to about 68. A blend of clouds and sun tomorrow, slight chance of thunderstorms. Highs level off around 84. I'm weatherology meteorologist Megan Mulford. Right now, 84.
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Little bitty from a guy whose career was anything but Alan Jackson. This is Coryell hanging with you to get you through Tuesday. We're doing this together. Your classic country continues on the way with Tracy Lawrence. Till then, Kathy Matea, love at the 5.

0: Thank God for you, Sawyer Brown. It's Coryell. I am so thankful for my group of friends. Everybody's so funny. They do not take themselves too seriously. And they make, like, fantasy football, for example, super fun. I'm excited for that to start. And I'm in a few leagues. I've learned some things over the years. I definitely don't know the most at all. But in one league particular, I have a group of friends where pretty much nobody knows what's going on. And if you have to ask me questions, you know it's bad. So if you've ever thought about joining a fantasy football league, but maybe a little apprehensive, just do it. Don't take yourself too seriously. And no, it can't get any worse than my friend Lindsay. Shout out to Lindsay for having the world's worst fantasy football team year in, year out.
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3: Here's your MyUSCountry.com weather forecast. Cloudy skies expected this afternoon, with daytime highs approaching 86. Southerly winds at around 5 miles an hour. Cloudy skies expected again tonight. Thunderstorms likely. Lows dip down to about 68. A blend of clouds and sun tomorrow. Slight chance of thunderstorms. Highs level off around 84. I'm weatherology meteorologist Megan Mulford. Currently, it's 83 degrees.
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Good afternoon. I'm Andrew Lacey. 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
3: Here's your myuscountry.com weather forecast. Cloudy skies expected this afternoon, with daytime highs approaching 86. Southerly winds at around 5 miles an hour. Cloudy skies expected again tonight, thunderstorms likely. Lows dip down to about 68. A blend of clouds and sun tomorrow, slight chance of thunderstorms. Highs level off around 84. I'm weatherology meteorologist Megan Mulford. Right now, it's 85 degrees.
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0: little Texas and kick a little on U.S. Country 99.9. That song first appeared on the country charts this week in 1994. It would go on to be a top five country hit by the end of the year. Well, this one was a classic for Don Williams in 1977 when it made it to number one, written by the great Wayland Holyfield. Some broken hearts never mend.
1: Coffee black, cigarette. Start this day like all the rest. 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
1: Direct cattle markets were quiet Monday. Butcher hogs were $2 higher. I'm John Perkins with a Brownfield market update. You better build bigger bins. It's just a suggestion, but regardless, be ready to maximize your per acre profits. The MX Series corn by Stein. Stein has yield. Soybeans were mixed, adjusting spreads at the end of the month, quarter, and marketing year. September was a penny lower at 12.75 into quarter. November held at 12.88. On good demand, September corn was up 3 at 5.15, and December was 1.25 higher at 5.37¾. Live and feeder cattle were supported by an oversold bounce. October live is up 95 at 212.67. December was 85 higher at 214.57. October feeders are up 50 at 317.02. And on oversold signals in the midday gain in pork, October hogs are up 177 at 83.67. December lean was $1.85 higher at 74.15. John Perkins, Brownfield.
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Goodbye says it all. That's Blackhawk on U.S. Country 99.9. Of course, the Minnesota State Fair rolls on all through this week. Today is Military Appreciation Day at the Minnesota State Fair. Discounted admission all day today for active and retired military and their families. The grandstand concert tonight will be a free show. It will be Hairball performing. Of course, this was supposed to be Rod Stewart tonight. He canceled a number of shows on advice from his doctor, including at the State Fair. And, you know, 2 weeks is not a lot of time to try to turn around a replacement for a show like that. So instead, it is a free concert in the grandstand tonight with Hairball. Meanwhile, over at the band shell, they've got the Sugar Hill Gang, among others, performing as the Minnesota State Fair continues all this week with plenty of things to see and do and eat. And if you are headed up, again, they encourage you to download the official Minnesota on a Stick app to serve as your guide through the state fair. Here's Tim McGraw.

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3: Here's your MyUSCountry.com weather forecast. Cloudy skies expected this afternoon, with daytime highs approaching 86. Southerly winds at around 5 miles an hour. Cloudy skies expected again tonight. Thunderstorms likely. Lows dip down to about 68. A blend of clouds and sun tomorrow. Slight chance of thunderstorms. Highs level off around 84. I'm weatherology meteorologist Megan Mulford. Currently, it's 83 degrees.
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Shelley Wright and Single White Female on U.S. Country 99.9. Shelley's only number one hit coming in the summer of 1999, which is no small feat because that was the summer of Lone Star and their smash hit Amazed, which spent 8 straight weeks at the top of the country chart, some that hadn't been accomplished in more than 30 years. And that song was the one that actually knocked Amazed out of the top spot. So we take you through this Tuesday afternoon here on U.S. Country. Here's Kenny Rogers. You can run.

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2: weather.
3: Here's your MyUSCountry.com weather forecast. Cloudy skies expected this afternoon, with daytime highs approaching 86. Southerly winds at around 5 miles an hour. Cloudy skies expected again tonight. Thunderstorms likely. Lows dip down to about 68. A blend of clouds and sun tomorrow. Slight chance of thunderstorms. Highs level off around 84. I'm weatherology meteorologist Megan Mulford. Right now, 86.
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Nobody Knows. That's Kevin Sharp on U.S. Country 99.9. Well, a number of women say they were recently scammed

a man posing as a player for the San Francisco 49ers on dating apps. Meanwhile, dozens of imposters have been posing as NFL players to scam money out of the New York Jets.

and the eyes that used to burn for me. Now they no longer look my way. And the love that used to be, why, it just got lost in yesterday.

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2: Minnesota News Network, I'm Sean Maloney. Minnesota voters will have a chance this November to give public schools a bigger share of earnings from a state fund worth more than $2 billion. Senator Mary Kunish says the ballot question will read,
3: shall the Minnesota Constitution be amended to increase the funding going to all school districts from the Permanent School Fund, which is a fund that supports school districts without raising individual income or property taxes?
2: Kunish says the money would come from the state's $2.3 billion Permanent School Fund. Minnesota-based medical device maker Medtronic is recalling certain reflux monitoring devices after a potential serious safety issue. The FDA says Bravo capsule delivery systems may not attach properly to a patient's esophagus or could release unexpectedly. Medtronic reports 184 serious injuries and no deaths. And Minnesota Democratic Congresswoman Angie Craig is calling for congressional hearings on the challenges facing America's farmers. Craig is urging the House Ag Committee to examine the struggling farm economy and consider policy changes. This is MNN.
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0: Great Dolly Parton and Jolene on U.S. Country 99.9. Well, Dolly's estate says there's going to be one last big party to celebrate Dolly coming up next year. They have announced plans for Dolly Fest, the celebration of a lifetime. Big music festivals in both Nashville and in London to be held on two consecutive weekends. No details yet as far as dates or ticket information or what the lineup might be, but they say this was originally planned to be part of Dolly's 80th birthday celebration last year, and she was going to host and perform, but had to step back because of her health issues. But her longtime manager, Donnie Nazell, said a venue was booked and an announcement was ready to go. And she says, as far as a traditional memorial goes, that's not really what Dolly wanted. This is something that's authentic to her and something that artists and fans around the world will get a chance to participate in. So we don't know a lot of details yet, other than it's going to be held sometime next year. Meanwhile, the University of Tennessee has announced that they're going to honor Dolly all through the football season with a special butterfly sticker on all of their players' helmets.
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2: Here's your MyUSCountry.com weather forecast. Cloudy skies expected this afternoon, with daytime highs approaching 86. Southerly winds at around 5 miles an hour. Cloudy skies expected again tonight. Thunderstorms likely. Lows dip down to about 68. A blend of clouds and sun tomorrow. Slight chance of thunderstorms. Highs level off around 84. I'm weatherology meteorologist Megan Mulford. Right now, 86.
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0: John Denver and Rocky Mountain High on U.S. Country 99.9. Well, if you happen to be headed up to the Minnesota State Fair at all this week, you can say happy anniversary to the Tilt-A-Whirl. This year is the 100th anniversary of the Tilt-A-Whirl making its debut at the Minnesota State Fair in 1926. For context, that is the same summer when a weather map was televised for the first time and when Henry Ford established the official 8-hour, 5-day work week. It's not the oldest carnival ride in the country. There are a couple roller coasters still active in the U.S. that are 106 years old, but certainly one of the older ones still going. As a historian said, it's really stood the test of time in terms of how it was machined, and all the equipment is largely still the same today. So happy 100th anniversary to a Minnesota State Fair staple, the Tilt-A-Whirl. Here's Brooks and Dunn on U.S. Country.
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3: Here's your MyUSCountry.com weather forecast. Cloudy skies expected tonight with thunderstorms likely. Lows level off around 68. East winds at around 5 miles an hour. Slight chance of thunderstorms. Tomorrow, highs around 84. Sunshine mixed with clouds at times. Chance for storms. Tomorrow night, lows around 69. Partly cloudy skies. From the Weatherology Weather Center, I'm meteorologist Megan Mulford. Right now, 86.
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Alabama and High Cotton on U.S. Country 99.9. Well, it's the last couple days of the World Aerobatic Championships taking place in the skies over Mason City, Iowa. Some of the best stunt flyers in the world have been competing over the past week, and they are starting to wind down the competition. Flights continuing this evening through about 7:30 tonight. Then tomorrow will be the final freestyle flights from 10 a.m. to noon, weather permitting, of course. There is some spectator areas for free near the Mason City Airport, but if you want to catch the aerobatic championships over Mason City, well, tomorrow morning is your last opportunity.

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1: Minnesota News Network, I'm Sean Maloney. A bipartisan proposal on Minnesota's November ballot could put more money into public schools without raising the distribution through individual income or property taxes. Senator Mary Kunish says the money would come from the state's $2.3 billion permanent school fund.
2: We are not draining the fund, we are not selling timber, but we are providing long-term sustainability. And again, it's about making that commitment to our children, to our grandchildren, to our great-grandchildren.
1: The proposal will appear on the November 3rd ballot. Rising Medicaid costs are putting added pressure on Minnesota's state budget. Medical assistance, the state's Medicaid program, provides health coverage to more than 1.2 million Minnesotans, but budget officials say health and human services spending will keep growing through 2029, with medical assistance driving much of the increase. And the roasted corn at the Minnesota State Fair makes a fast trip from field to fairgrounds. Untied's vegetable farm near Monticello has supplied the fair's popular corn for more than two decades. Workers handpick every ear, cool it at a Waverly facility, and truck it overnight to the fair. About 25,000 ears of sweet corn are sold each day. This is MNN.
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Sawyer Brown on U.S. Country 99.9. Well, I doubt the girls like this, but I'm sure the police appreciated the convenience. A Florida man, of course, recently stole a car and led deputies on a chase that ended at the jail's parking lot. Sheriff's office shared a video of the end of it, showing the man turning into the parking lot. He got out, jumped a fence, ran toward a pond, again, on the grounds of the local jail. Now, it's not clear exactly how long this chase had gone on, if there had been any other things involved, but the sheriff's office said it's not often criminals just take themselves to jail, but this one did, so, well, I guess at least they made the end of it nice and easy on everybody. You know, I'm not the expert, but I don't think that's the best way to go about that.

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3: Here's your myuscountry.com weather forecast. Cloudy skies expected tonight with thunderstorms likely. Lows level off around 68. East winds at around 5 miles an hour. Slight chance of thunderstorms. Tomorrow, highs around 84. Sunshine mixed with clouds at times. Chance for storms. Tomorrow night, lows around 69. Partly cloudy skies. From the Weatherology Weather Center, I'm meteorologist Megan Mulford. Right now, 80.
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was the number one song on the country charts on this day in 1993. Tracy Lawrence, Can't Break It to My Heart on U.S. Country 99.9. Now, part of a very solid early 90s run for Tracy as his album Alibis produced 4 straight number one hits, including that song. Here's Eddie Rabbit on U.S. Country.

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3: Here's your MyUSCountry.com weather forecast. Cloudy skies expected tonight with thunderstorms likely. Lows level off around 68. East winds at around 5 miles an hour. Slight chance of thunderstorms. Tomorrow, highs around 84. Sunshine mixed with clouds at times. Chance for storms. Tomorrow night, lows around 69. Partly cloudy skies. From the Weatherology Weather Center, I'm meteorologist Megan Mulford. Right now, it's 78 degrees.
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Do Cherish You, Mark Wills on U.S. Country 99.9. Of course, the Minnesota State Fair continuing this week. Hairballs playing at the grandstand tonight. Free show as a replacement after Rod Stewart had to cancel his concert a couple weeks ago. But of course, another big country show coming up on Thursday when Brad Paisley will take the stage along with Jake Worthington and Lacey K. Ruth. Of course, over the weekend, we got a great performance from this lady. Here's Tanya Tucker. Yeah.

0: next classic is waiting.
1: Minnesota News Network, I'm Sean Maloney. Minnesota voters will have a chance this November to give public schools a bigger share of earnings from a state fund worth more than $2 billion. Senator Mary Kunisch says the ballot question will read,
2: shall the Minnesota Constitution be amended to increase the funding going to all school districts from the Permanent School Fund, which is a fund that supports school districts without raising individual income or property taxes?
1: Kunisch says the money would come from the state's $2.3 billion Permanent School Fund. Minnesota-based medical device maker Medtronic is recalling certain reflux monitoring devices after a potential serious safety issue. The FDA says Bravo capsule delivery systems may not attach properly to a patient's esophagus or could release unexpectedly. Medtronic reports 184 serious injuries and no deaths. And Minnesota Democratic Congresswoman Angie Craig is calling for congressional hearings on the challenges facing America's farmers. Craig is urging the House Ag Committee to examine the struggling farm economy and consider policy changes. This is MNN.
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0: Charlie Rich, Behind Closed Doors on U.S. Country 99.9. Did you know Dolly Parton did a cover of that song? You can find it on her 1996 covers album, Treasures. And I was just listening to it, and you know what? Pretty good. If you want to dive in some Dolly deep cuts, maybe beyond the well-known hits, definitely worth checking out her version of Behind Closed Doors.
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0: Cloudy skies expected tonight with thunderstorms likely. Lows level off around 68. East winds at around 5 miles an hour. Slight chance of thunderstorms. Tomorrow, highs around 84. Sunshine mixed with clouds at times. Chance for storms. Tomorrow night, lows around 69. Partly cloudy skies. From the Weatherology Weather Center, I'm meteorologist Megan Mulford. Currently, it's 80 degrees.
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Shelley West and Jose Cuervo on U.S. Country 99.9. Winding things down on this Tuesday as we're coming up on 7 o'clock, so time for me to get out of here. Thanks always for hanging out with us. Glad to have you along. My name's Andrew Lacey. I will talk to you again tomorrow. Till then, we'll leave you with David Lee Murphy this evening. Have a great night.

0: 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Coming up. 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
1: If you were planning on road tripping it to Six Flags to ride the X2 roller coaster, it may not be rolling this holiday weekend, and there is good reason why. Oh, and if you are a late riser, I'm sure you catch heat for it. But is sleeping late such a bad thing? One wealthy man says, no, it's not.
0: This is Riding with Rowdy. 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